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0: 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We've got Post Malone and Jelly Roll tickets up for grabs. It's all happening this long weekend on your Hot Country Countdown with me, Tracy Lynn.
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lean in a six pack. $20 and a shoulder tap. 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Man, we were cool with that. Cutting price, trying to duck our teachers. 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Friday, drive-in, double feature. 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

0: our work just started allowing us to listen to music at work. 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I told them I'm listening to Hot Country 93.9. Now everyone else there is too.
1: Ain't it crazy, baby? 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
9: It's a long weekend and we are hanging out with each other. Now, this is perfect. And it's a winning weekend on your Hot Country Countdown. You can score yourself tickets to see Post Malone and Jelly Roll. They're making a stop at Rogers Stadium June 16th. So don't go anywhere. You never know when that cue will happen. Let's get our long weekend party started with last week's number one song. And let's find out if Luke Combs can do it again this weekend. I'm Tracy Lynn and this is your Hot Country Countdown.

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0: In the hot seat this weekend, we are catching up with Morgan Griffiths, and our breakout artist Parker Gray is joining us next hour. It's a winning weekend. Post Malone Jelly Roll tickets up for grabs on your Hot Country Countdown. Now Nate Smith and Tyler Hubbard with After Midnight in at number 40. And up next, we have Kyle McCurney with Rearview coming up. I'm Tracy Lynn, and this is your Hot Country Countdown.
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0: We have Morgan Griffiths joining us soon. Make a stop over on our Hot Country website and be ready for Tuesday, okay? We'll be back on air Tuesday because Monday is a holiday. And starting on Tuesday, you can win Dean Brody and Rec Law tickets on the morning show with me, Tracy Lynn. And in the afternoon with Ryan, he'll have Bailey Zimmerman tickets ready for you. And online, you can enter to win tickets to the Ontario Country Music Awards happening in Port Credit on May 31st. We are keeping you busy all summer long right here on Hot Country. Okay, we just heard from Kacey Musgraves with Dry Spell. Loving that song. I love Kacey's humor. She is queen. Queen vibes all over. And she's in at number 28. And our good friend is back on the airwaves. Get ready. Chris Buck is next with 1-2 Step on your Hot Country Countdown.
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1: And what a year it's been for this Canadian country artist. Welcome, Morgan Griffiths. Welcome, welcome. How the heck are you doing?
7: Good. Thank you for having me. Yeah, I've been doing good. Writing a lot of music, doing a lot of shows, just having a good time right now.
1: The highest charting debut from an independent Canadian country artist ever, reaching number 4. Wow. I know when we last spoke, we just got to get to know each other a little bit. Mm-hmm. We talked about the song Bourbon, and then now, holy cow.
7: It's insane.
1: I was going to say, like, are you absorbing everything?
7: Yeah, it's crazy. It's unreal to see like the amount of attention that Bourbon got. Mm-hmm. And is still getting. Like it's just insane. I still can't wrap my head around it, and watching it go up on the charts and whatnot, and like playing it at shows and watching people sing it word for word, like it blows my mind. I don't think I'll ever get over it.
1: Absolutely incredible. Congratulations. And of course, not only is your career booming and growing, your family is growing.
7: I love family. I'm a big family guy, so it'll be good.
1: Would you say that your writing inspiration, your writing, just how you go about creating a song has now changed, that you're in a different stage of life now?
7: Yeah, I would say it kind of changed in a way of like, okay, this needs to be a good song. Like I got mouths to feed, right? You need to get a good song out there. It needs to be something that people enjoy. And that kind of gave me a little bit more motivation. And it came with also writing songs about him and about the story and about, you know, being in the room in the hospital and finding out that she's pregnant and all that. So it gave me a whole bunch of ideas that I'm working on now. So yeah, it definitely sparked some more interest in the writing world for sure.
1: And you're 100% focused on this music industry, right? Like you're focused on the music thing.
7: Yeah, I dove in. I used to be powder coating before, and then working powder coating, getting off work and then going and doing shows and doing gigs and just trying to get my name out there as much as I could. And then it just started picking up more and more. And I'm like, you know what? I might as well just quit my job and just pursue music, just deep dive into it as much as I can. And that's what I did. So for the past 7-8 months, I've just been doing music, and it's kind of been good just kind of focusing on that right now.
1: Let's rewind the clock a little bit. because this success didn't just happen overnight. You worked hard. You put the time in, the grit, the grind, the sweat, the blood, and all the tears. Let's take this back to COVID times, you know, that time where you either picked up a hobby or you lost your mind and you decided, hey, I'm going to pick up a hobby. So tell us about that moment, how that moment has now led into this incredible moment of 2020.
7: Yeah, it's insane. Like during COVID, I had nothing to do. Borrowed my dad's guitar, just started playing it, and then ended up hurting my fingers. I remember that. So I gave it back to him, and it was all new to me, right? Like learning how to play guitar and sing at the same time. Like I grew up around country music. Mm-hmm. I grew up listening to it, but I never kind of sat down and tried to learn it myself. So yeah, once COVID happened, I kind of went headfirst into trying to learn how to play guitar. And then that led to singing covers and then doing covers to write my own. And then, you know, sharing it on Facebook and whatnot a whole bunch. And then people actually wanting me to play at bars. And so I had to move from Facebook to just family to play in bars. And that was a big jump. And then, yeah, just kept doing that. And I'm like, man, I really love this. Like, people really love how I sing and what I sing. And, like, it's just all going good. So then I kept doing it. More gigs. And then to now writing Bourbon. Like, I wrote Bourbon, I would say, I wrote half of Bourbon in probably, like, 25 minutes. I just had an idea and I went and sat down, and I think me and my fiance were watching like Vanderpump Rules or something like that. And I'm like, hold on. You got to pause it. Like I got an idea. It just popped into my head, and then went and wrote it down. And then I went to meet the Renaissance in Vancouver, and they helped me finish the rest of it and produced it. And I just put it out like any other song. I had two other ones before that out there, but they weren't produced as well as as the Renaissance did. It was just something to get my name out there. But yeah, as soon as it released, it started a fire, like, and the fire kept spreading. It was crazy.
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0: Always wonderful catching up with Morgan Griffiths. He was in the hot seat earlier. Congratulations on the new baby. Oh, we love when our hot country family grows. We just heard from Vincent Mason with Wish You Well in at number 36. And at number 35, it was John Party with Boots Off. And we just heard from Owen Riegling with A Love Hate Love in at number 34 this weekend on your Hot Country Countdown. I'm Tracy Lynn. Next hour, Parker Gray is getting ready to shine bright as our breakout artist. And we have a very fun new Pick It or Kick It joining us this weekend. It's a new voice to Hot Country. It's definitely a summer vibe. Perfect for a long weekend. Aaron Goodvin is up next with Said No Redneck Ever on your Hot Country Countdown.
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1: 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Number 32.

but we do, don't we? Morgan Wallen and Don't We In at number 32. I'm Tracy Lynn. How is your weekend going? Long weekend vibes all around and finally warmer temperatures. Are you guys still thinking Luke Combs will be at number one again this weekend? Or do you think someone else is ready to take that crown because he has been sitting there for a long time? Let us know on the hotline at 1-877-505.

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0: And talking about Sad Girl Country, your weekend round of Pick It or Kick It is coming your way. It's definitely summer vibes. It's going to be perfect because this is the unofficial kickoff to summer. May 2-4 weekend is here. I'm Tracy Lynn, and this is your Hot Country Countdown.
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0: Will Luke Combs be at number one again this weekend, or will we have a shakeup coming our way? We will find out soon enough. I'm Tracy Lynn, and this is your Hot Country Countdown. We still have those Post Malone and Jelly Roll tickets to give away, and it could happen at any time. So hang out and stick around. It's You, Me, and Country Music. It's definitely the perfect way to spend the long weekend. We have Zach Top up next with South Side of Sanity on your Hot Country Countdown.
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0: Ella Langley and Morgan Wallen with I Can't Love You Anymore. Now, Ella Langley is no longer country music's best kept secret. She's officially become one of the genre's biggest superstars. In a career defining moment, Ella has made history as the first woman in country music to have a number one and a number two spot on the Billboard Hot 100. A milestone that speaks volumes. And now this collab and this duet with Morgan, oh, powerhouse. And we love it. We love a good duet here on High Country. Now this week, starting on Tuesday with Afternoons with Ryan, you can score yourself tickets to see the guy that's coming up next, Bailey Zimmerman. I'm Tracy Lynn, and this is your High Country Countdown.
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2: 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Hey, it's Anna Almeida here for Hot Country 93.9. We are Rona Plus Brantford, and we are here for a big event. It's the new Auto Shack aisle, and they're here. There's a lineup already, so I actually had to push my way through to talk to somebody because everybody is trying to get in because the deals today are so good. Today and tomorrow, only 10%. You get that off, which is huge. I mean, who doesn't like to save a little bit of money? And today you get to do that. And the team is so nice. We're at 215 Henry Street. I'm here until 2 o'clock. They're here all day long. And if you're thinking about sprucing up the vehicle or you just have some questions, they literally do everything. They do brakes. They do brake pads, brake rotors. Do I sound like I know cars? I don't, but they do. And that's the best part. So that's why you need to come and say hi to the team. Plus here at Rona, there's so much goodies. So if you've been thinking about sprucing up the backyard, they literally have everything. I've actually been walking around taking in all the different aisles and all the different deals. It seems like everything is on sale today. So if you have any sort of questions, if you're thinking about, you know, maybe changing up the backyard, or if you need some help with the car, they have somebody for that. And if they don't have the part that you want, they will order it for you. They will work with you. And this is the kind of team that you want to deal with. It is awesome. Big celebration here happening at Rona Plus in Brantford. We are located again at 215 Henry Street. Come say hello. The team at Auto Shack here at Rona Plus Brantford are amazing. And I can't wait to see you here till 2, but they're open all day. 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
0: 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This is the new Hot Country Countdown with Tracy Lynn. Your station, your music, your say. Should we pick it or kick it?
2: 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It's a summer vibe. It's perfect for a May 2-4 weekend. Gavin Adcock is here, and he's new to Hot Country. He's bringing Wannabe, an anthem celebrating authentic blue-collar country life, embracing the outlaw lifestyle of red cans, boots, and truck-driving culture. Wannabe acts as a defiant celebration of being unapologetically oneself. Take a listen and let us know. Do you want to pick it or kick it? Gavin Adcock, Wannabe. I'm Tracy Lynn, and this is your Hot Country Countdown. 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

0: I'm Tracy Lynn, and this is your Hot Country Countdown. Coming up, we have Parker Gray joining us, and she is shining bright as our breakout artist this weekend. Now, we mentioned at the top of the show that we had concert tickets for you. We have tickets to go see Post Malone and Jelly Roll. 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Text 1-877-505-3692 right now. 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And starting on Tuesday, we have lots up for grabs, so that's why you want to head to our website so you are ready. Up next, welcome Carter Faith with her fun new song, Betty, on your Hot Country Countdown, and get ready. 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
2: 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I'm here until 2 o'clock. Hi! See, we got people stopping by saying hello. Would you like a free cup? Here you go. Take it. We got free swag. Thank you for listening. See, this is the power of live radio. People are stopping in, and they're coming for the amazing deals happening here only at Rona Plus in Brantford. It's the new Auto Shack. They have such a great team. So if you need anything, when it comes to your car, if you're like me, I'm stunned. I don't know anything about cars. I go to them. They help me out, and they have all the parts. And if they don't have a part, then they order it for you, and that's the best part. 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So if you're thinking about sprucing up the backyard, the front yard, you need some plants, need some patio furniture, gazebo, whatever, they got literally everything, and everything seems to be like 15% off. So I've actually been doing a little shopping for the car and for the backyard. I mean, it's a one-stop shop here at Rona Plus Brantford. Again, come and say hello. The new Auto Shack aisle is set up beautifully. The team is standing there. There's so many people lining up and asking questions, and that's what it's all about. So if you have any sort of questions at all, this is the place to ask. No question is a dumb question, and they will help you and find what you need. So come and say hello. Plus, you'll get 10% off. Hey, a deal is a deal, and we like to save money, especially in today's age. So this is Anna. Come say hello. I'm here at live from Rona Plus Brantford, 215 Henry Street. I'll be here till 2. They're open all day. 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
9: I don't even know what to say. I don't even know how to introduce this queen that we have joining us as our breakout artist on your High Country Countdown. Unbelievable, fierce, sassy, beyond talented, and let's just say queen. Welcome, Parker Gray.
10: That was an incredibly generous, kind introduction. Thank you so much. I'm Tracy, I don't know how it's taken us so long to do this. What the heck?
9: I know.
10: I'm so glad we're here.
9: So glad that we're here in this moment. It was an honor to moderate Departure Days with you and our friends, and you guys got to talk about your music. And I literally sat right in front of you and I got to hear you perform live. And at one point I had tears in my eyes and my heart was racing like, this girl is unbelievably talented. And before we get into that, because your storytelling, your songwriting, your voice, chills. Unbelievable. Parker Gray, welcome to Hot Country. Where did the love of country music come from?
10: You know what's funny is I remember being in my mom's Suzuki Vitara and like listening to Shania Twain and Leanne Rimes, and growing up on it definitely didn't fall into music with country. Like I listened to it. I loved it. I found like the female representation in country back then was so great. We had so many female artists that were just like in the forefront, but I ended up starting my career in pop.
9: Wow.
10: Yeah. So like when I started pursuing music, I was obsessed with like Ellie Goulding and Lorde and Fantagram and these like pop rock electro artists. Mm-hmm. And so I had started a band way back then in that kind of lane. And before I fully departed that scene, I had written on Zoom in 2017 with these guys from St. Louis. And the one guy was like,

0: just fell perfectly where they were supposed to. And so grateful it took me that long, because I think I had to learn a lot on the way. But it's, yeah, I love country music. I love the storytelling and the people. And
1: yes, and now you're the president of Sad Girl Country. Unbelievably talented songwriter, singer, queen in country music. We got to get the story behind the song that we're going to debut halfway.
0: Thank you. Yeah, you know, we wrote that one pretty fast. It was me, Dan Botch, and Garrett Ward, who also produced it. I had the title. I just had the word halfway written down. Yeah. And I was like, I don't really know. So we kind of just like started strumming and doing the thing. And I was just word vomiting, whatever. And I was definitely in a scenario where I don't think I was like, again, prioritizing myself and prioritizing the situations I was putting myself in. And I think it was kind of like a love letter in some ways to my future self of like, you can't let someone that's like half in, half out, take more space up. And like, I wasn't in a scenario where I was doing that for sure. But I was like, oh, so many of my friends are in this exact same scenario of like these half-hearted, half-interested people. Nobody's in like that. The commitment phobia is like so strong. And it felt really real to me at the time in a way that I don't think I fully understood. And even now, this song means so much to me because it's a reminder of like how I need to show up in the world and show up in relationship. And it's been one of those songs that has just done crazy things for me. And it continues to do that.
1: Thank you so much for inspiring so many women, not only in country music and other artists, but us regular gals. Parker, are you ready?
0: I'm ready, sister. Let's do this. Hey, y'all, it's Parker Gray, and this is my song Halfway, and you're listening to Hot Country.

0: way.
1: Parker Gray, welcome to our Hot Country family. 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We are so glad that you are hanging out with us on your Hot Country Countdown. 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

0: We always have a great time hanging out on the weekends, especially on a long weekend. 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We're in our home stretch now on your Hot Country Countdown. Will Luke Combs be at number one, or will we see a shakeup? We're going to find out real soon. I'm Tracy Lynn, and up next, Morgan Wallen and Post Malone with I Ain't Coming Back.
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0: Kane Brown with Woman on your High Country Countdown. I'm Tracy Lynn. Happy long weekend. And what a beauty. Finally, Mother Nature has caught up to the calendar date. It's the unofficial kickoff to summer. It's all good vibes when it's you, me, and country music. We have Megan Patrick up next with Safe Place to Break on your High Country Countdown.
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0: 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Number 12.

0: It was so great having Morgan Griffiths in the hot seat on your Hot Country Countdown at the top of the show. And he's in at number 12 with Just Being Me. We are about to launch your hot top 10 songs of the week. But first, we have Nate Holler with Thought About You. I'm Tracy Lynn, and this is your Hot Country Countdown.
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2: Hey, yes, we are live on location. It's Anna, Hot Country 93.9, Rona Plus, Brantford, 215 Henry Street. We are here until 2. The store is open all day. And we're celebrating the new Auto Shack aisle. And it's exciting. There are so many people here. I actually managed to get behind the counter. They kicked me out once I knew nothing. And that's the kind of people you want to talk to. The people who know everything there is to know, and that is why they're there. We got the district manager here watching us and giving us free gloves. We had a little bit of a competition. He beat me, obviously, because he was the one with the knowledge and not me, and that is why you want to come down and talk. I also have Houston here. Houston, what a day it's been already.
3: Yeah, it's been pretty fun getting everyone down here to get some parts for the car.
2: Okay, so what is the big deal happening today? Is it what's on discount?
3: So it's going to be 10% off anything that you buy in store. We focus mostly on like the undercarriage of the car, so like your brake pads, your rotors and stuff like that.
2: That's really important because we don't want like Flintstone situations happening with our feet putting it out the door. We want you guys to help us out.
3: No judgment on how you want to drive your car, but all good. So we're beating pretty much everybody by like 20, 30, up to 60%. It's quite crazy. People are doing price checks on our stuff versus everyone else. And yeah, it's great to see people coming in.
2: And the nice thing is, if you don't have something, you guys can work together and order it.
3: Yeah, whether it's something that we get delivered straight to your house or if it's something you want to come here and pick up, yeah.
2: You'll go straight to the house?
3: Yeah, yeah, free shipping on anything over $50 as well.
2: Like, free shipping? Nothing's free anymore. And we get a discount today, Houston.
3: Yeah, as long as you're driving your car like Fred Flintstone, you're all good.
2: Yeah, we don't want that. We want people to come here and drive your car safely. Come and say hello. We are here at Rona Plus in Brantford. It's 215 Henry Street. We are celebrating the new Auto Shack aisle, and it's so exciting. And they're giving away, what is this that I have in my hand?
3: We got car fresheners. We got hats and gloves.
2: Okay, all of that. See, I couldn't think of the car freshener, but that shows that I needed one. All right, amazing. You guys are fantastic. Come and say hello. Everybody here is so friendly, like Houston and the team. So it's worth the visit. Not to mention everything else seems to be on sale here at Rona, too. So it's a win-win all the way around. This is Anna live on location for Hot Country 93.9 live at Rona Plus Brantford, 215 Street in Brantford. So come say hi.
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6: 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I believe that God's got a bigger plan for all of us, and sometimes when hard-headed people like me stop and ask what that plan is instead of trying to control that path, good things happen, like my career. I wouldn't have this career if I hadn't stopped and said, you know, what do you want for me in my life? And I think that's how we've gotten here. That and the support of my family and my team of guys that I've placed around me to be positive influences on my life. I think that's all you need to be successful.
5: Speaking of Cody Johnson, he says that the late Merle Haggard was very special to him. He said, when I'm happy, when I'm sad, when I'm frustrated, when I'm everything in between, he seemed to have sang the soundtrack to my life. And that is the Lowdown. 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And what is he thinking these days? Another comeback coming? Ooh, is the NFL ready for more Aaron Rodgers headlines? 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

0: It's time to hop in the Hot Country time machine and take it back to 2023. It's a very short trip. Well, Morgan Wallen was sitting in at number one with Last Night, a song that cuts right to the heart of a relationship on the edge. It's that moment when you know it's falling apart, you can see it slipping away, but you're still holding on. You're hoping somehow it doesn't end. That push and pull between reality and denial is exactly what makes this track hit so hard. Fast forward to today. The question is, who's sitting at number one right now? Well, let's fire up the countdown and find out. I'm Tracy Lynn, and this is your Hot Country Countdown.
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0: 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Remember?

0: Starting Tuesday, we have tickets to see our friends, the Reklaws and Dean Brody on your Hot Country Morning Show with me, Tracy Lynn. And of course, Ryan will have Bailey Zimmerman tickets in the afternoon. All the details on our Hot Country website. So close to finding out if Luke Combs will still be at number one this weekend, or is someone else stealing the crown off of him? Well, let's find out. Up next, Ella Langley is joining us with Be Her. I'm Tracy Lynn, and this is your Hot Country Countdown.
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0: We have arrived at your hot top three songs this week. We are about to find out what is going on with The Crown this weekend. Let's start things off with Tucker Wetmore and Brunette. I'm Tracy Lynn, and this is your Hot Country Countdown.
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2: Yes, live. We are indeed live. It's Anna Almeida for Hot Country 93.9. We are at Rona Plus Brantford, 215 Henry Street. We're here till 2, but the store is open all day and all weekend, which is so nice. So come and meet the team. We're here to celebrate the new Auto Shack aisle, and it's been pretty exciting. So many people have been coming in. You should see the lineup right now. I can't see the guys working behind the desk. 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People are coming in. They got questions, and of course, they got the best prices here. 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Plus, they're giving away air fresheners, gloves, hats, all the shabam. 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Not to mention, if they don't have something, they'll work with you to get it to you. And they deliver it to your house, and free shipping over $50, which I didn't know, and I learned that today. And I think anything that you can save money is a good time. Also, here at Rona, there's everything you need and then some. Everything seems to be on sale. People are coming in. They're trying out the patio furniture, sitting on the seats. The gazebos are looking good. They got soil, they got trees, and pushing lawnmowers. I'm telling you, literally everything and then some, all here. So come say hello. It's so much fun. I love meeting people. Everybody's been so friendly, the team especially. They're so knowledgeable, but so kind, and they really want it to be the best experience possible. So yes, this is Anna, live on location, Hot Country 93.9 at Rona Plus Brantford, 215 Henry Street. Come say hello.
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4: 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Do you have Luke Combs tickets in there? If not, you have to get them now. He'll be stopping by Rogers Stadium in Toronto for back-to-back shows on June 5th and June 6th. And of course, Niagara native Tim Hicks, he's coming to the Opera House in Toronto on June 12th. We've got Post Malone and Jelly Roll. They're bringing their wild stadium tour to Rogers Stadium on June 16th. Bailey Zimmerman, the cutie, he's going to pop by RBCM Theatre on June 18th. Then we have Megan Maroney. She'll be bringing her Cloud 9 tour to Scotiabank Arena in Toronto with Canadian JP Sachs opening. Then this July, one of my favorites, Little Big Town, they will be hitting up OLG stage at Fallsview Casino in Niagara Falls on July 10th. And July 16th is going to be a new country holiday in Ontario because Ella Langley, she was just announced for TD Coliseum in Hamilton, and we've got Tim McGraw at RBC Amphitheatre on July 16th too in Toronto. If anyone needs a concert buddy, let me know. Stick around on Hot Country Radio because we will have all of your upcoming concert announcements and of course more amazing ticket giveaways. We'll have Luke Combs tickets, North of Nowhere Festival tickets, and some special announcements soon too.
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8: There you go. Our answer of the week. Luke Combs is not at number one this weekend. We have a new winner that we are just about to reveal. Enjoy your long weekend, and reminder that with Monday being the holiday, we will be back on air on Tuesday, okay? And we've got all those contests starting as well. All the details on our website. Okay, it is time to see who is sitting pretty at number one this weekend. It's Jordan Davis with Turn This Truck Around. Be good, keep smiling, and stay country. I'm Tracy Lynn, and this has been your Hot Country Countdown.
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0: Country Countdown was written and hosted by Tracy Lynn. The show was produced by Lee Rogers, with assistance by Lucas Lenko. 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
2: And we are having a party here. Yes, this is Anna live for Hot Country 93.9, Rona plus Brantford, 215 Henry Street, here until 2, but they're open all weekend long, even our holiday Monday. It's not a holiday for everybody, and the team here is fantastic, and they're excited to help you out. I got Rita here. She's the store, the assistant store manager. She's been working here for 11 years and making people smile every day, and you're so personable and kind, and people know you. They're coming in, and they're saying, hey, Rita.
3: Hi, thank you. Yes, so I've met a lot of people here. That's great. Come on in today. We have the Auto Shack. I know you guys talked about it earlier, right? So it's new for Rona. So we got them where they opened up today. So grand opening. So come and see them. There's lots of stuff there for there. And also with our garden center, great deals on the garden center. We got plants. Basket hanging plants.
2: Those are so popular.
3: And we have the palm trees on for $19.99.
2: Oh, that's such a good price.
3: Great deal there. And patio sets. We have lots of patio sets. Selection is great. So come on down and see us. We have associates everywhere. They're great with a smile. So come on, see us.
2: Oh, Rita, literally everything seems to be on sale here at Rona. So in addition to the new Auto Shack aisle, which is fantastic, the team is so nice. I see that everybody is getting to know each other and everybody's helping each other out. But I'm telling you, in addition to that, but just sitting on the patio furniture, everybody's really taking it all in. And the gazebos, the barbecues, everything's on sale. And people are filling up their carts with plants.
3: Yeah, it's a great week because it's called Rona Week. So we have lots of great sales on, so come on down and see what we got. It's great selection,
2: and it's raining right now, so it's the perfect opportunity. You're like, okay, I can't go outside and do what I need to do, so let's get down to Rona, get all the stuff that we need so we can make the outside pretty.
3: Yeah, and too, we're open, like you said, tomorrow and yes, Monday. The store is open also. Usually it's the garden center, but come on down. And we're open till 6 on Monday. So.
2: Oh, wow. That's a good day. All right. Well, you heard it here. Rita and the team, fabulous. We got the new Auto Shack open as well. So if you need anything for your car, they will help you out. And just come say hi. We got some free swag. And so does Auto Shack. They got some gardening gloves, some hats, all the stuff you need, and then some. Come in. Say hello. 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
4: 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I'm here until 2 o'clock. The store is open until, well, all day, which is nice. And all weekend long on your holiday Monday. Yeah, for many, it's a holiday. For them, they're working, but they want to see you. And right now, yes, it's raining a little bit, which is a perfect opportunity to get in here and say hello and check out all the deals. Today is the grand opening of course, Auto Shack here at Rona Plus. You should see the aisle. It's huge. It's not even an aisle. It's like a whole section. And the team is fantastic. They're so knowledgeable. They're so nice and friendly. So if you have any sort of questions, they're so happy to help you out. They're also giving away some free swag, some gardening gloves, some hats, all the good stuff, plus 10% off everything that they have over there at the Auto Shack area. So I got to say, it's so hard to see them. I'm looking straight into that direction, but it's been so busy that they've been like just tied up with so many people coming in because they got the best prices. They do free deliveries over $50, which is nice too, and it goes straight to your house. So whatever you need, they got it. And all the deals here at Rona, the gardening center has been busy. Everybody's been sitting on the patio furniture, really taking it in. The barbecues are on sale. Like, I mean, they literally have everything and anything, and the team, so nice. So if you have any sort of questions, just come and say hello. And not the rain. The rain is not stopping anybody. We're right in front of the door, and people are just coming in and taking in the deal. So I'd love to see you. Come say hello. This is Anna, live on location, celebrating the grand opening of Auto Shack, their brand new aisle here at Rona Plus Brantford, 215 Henry Street, for Hot Country 93.9.
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2: Yes, we are live on location at Rona Plus Brantford, 215 Henry Street until 2. Hey, it's Anna with Hot Country 93.9. They're open all day and all weekend long. And when I say all weekend long, I mean the holiday Monday too. So they are set up and ready for you. So we're here to celebrate the new Auto Shack aisle. And it's not really an aisle. It's a whole section. It's dedicated to all your needs, which is pretty incredible. And today and tomorrow only in store, you're going to get 10% off their items. So if you really need anything, they do everything from brakes to axles, suspension parts. They got it all. Come here, say hello, and they'll set you up. And if they don't have it, they'll find it for you. And that's how good the team is. And the team at Rona in general, fabulous. I got Rita here. She is the assistant manager. Love her. We've become best friends. She knows everything you need to know about everything that you want. The garden center's been popping.
3: It has. It's been really busy. We have a great selection out there. I know it's been raining, guys, but just still come out. It's great. We still have lots of plants, lots of hanging baskets, variety for you guys to come in and shop.
2: Yes, and I love the outdoor furniture. There seems to be a really great variety to choose from.
3: There's lots of variety. In the background, my store manager is trying to make me laugh, Langton. He's refused to come on here, but that's okay. But again, with the selection, come in and see. We got great palm trees on sale for $19.99. Actually, too, if you are some soccer fans, we just got our flags in, FIFA. So come and see them or for the cars. They're great. So you can start cheering in a couple weeks.
2: Yeah, you're Italian, yeah. But you're cheering for the Portuguese because we're in it.
3: The Italians didn't make it this year. So absolutely, we'll go Portugal.
2: Yes, that's it, my friend. Okay, that's what I mean. And so you're wearing lei. So it's a nice Hawaiian theme, getting everybody excited for the unofficial start to the summer months. But this is nice. The sun is trying to peek through. Get down here. Come say hello. Say hi to Rita. Check in the deals and the team here at Auto Shack. 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
3: Hey, yes, it's Anna Almeida here with Hot Country 93.9 live at Rona Plus in Brantford, 215 Henry Street. I'm here until 2. The good news is they're open all day. And it's been so fabulous meeting everybody who's coming through to celebrate Auto Shack. So they have a brand new aisle, but I'm going to tell you, it's not an aisle. It's a whole section. It's dedicated to them. They got everything you need and then some. So if you're looking for something, the team here is fantastic. I got Houston back on the mic with me. Houston, what a day it's been for you guys already.
4: Yeah, it's been pretty good. Lots of people coming out through the storm, and the store's doing pretty good.
3: So tell me a little bit about Auto Shack if somebody doesn't know who you guys are and what you provide.
4: So the company's been around for about 40 years, and it's been mostly online sales. They do have a warehouse in Ottawa, and basically Rona Pluses are all the locations that took over Lowe's. They have a lot of square footage, so they basically have decided to put an auto parts department within all the Rona Pluses. And basically Niagara opened up 2 weeks ago, Hamilton last week. This week we got Brantford, next week London. So yeah, it's really starting to expand.
3: So exciting, and people are excited to come in. It's like it's a one-stop shop, and you guys pretty much do everything, and you could also, like you said, order online, and it gets delivered to their house.
4: Yeah, free shipping on any orders over $50, and then you can also come in and place the order and get it shipped to your house as well if it's not in stock.
3: Oh my gosh, but if they have any questions, you guys, anybody's always here to answer whatever they need.
4: Yeah, we're open till 9 to 7 Monday through Friday, and then 10 to 5 on Saturday and 10 to 4 on Sunday.
3: You guys are so nice, the whole team. It's been so busy. I'm happy I could finally pull you away to talk to me again because the lineups have been unreal. People have been coming in, whether it was raining hard or not. The clouds are breaking, so the sun is trying to peek through, and more people are coming in. Not to mention, we got such great deals here. So 10% off everything today and tomorrow with you guys.
4: Yeah, 10% off for the grand opening sale. Basically, that's also our staff discount. Like, our prices are so good that for the opening, 10% off is basically what we get for our staff discount. So you could call it staff pricing if you really wanted to. But yeah, just for this grand opening today and tomorrow.
3: I like being a part of the team. I like a good 10% off. And not to mention everything else, it seems like here in Rona is on sale. Lots of 15% off the patio furniture. Got barbecues, gazebos. We got the garden center has been packed. So it's worth it. Come down, say hello. We're open all day. I'm now part of the team, I'm saying. So we're open all day. And if you need any sort of questions answered, Houston and the team at Auto Shack will be happy to answer. So this is Anna live on location for Hot Country 93.9 live at Rona Plus Brantford 215. Henry Street. Can't wait to see you.
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Having a queen does have its advantages. 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
1: 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Missed getting tickets to Bailey Zimmerman? 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Ryan sings a tune. You decide if it's a Bailey Zimmerman song. 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Hit the road to Bailey Zimmerman's Different Night, Same Rodeo Tour. 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

Hot Country 93.9 and Six Nations Bingo brings you the Hot Country Countdown. We've taken the hottest 40 country songs from the past week and compiled a VIP list of bangers from 40 all the way to number one. This long weekend on your Hot Country Countdown with me, Tracy Lynn, we are turning it all the way up. Morgan Griffiths is in the hot seat and we're counting down your biggest country hits all weekend long. Our breakout artist you need to know is Parker Gray, bringing the fresh new sound you'll want on repeat. Plus, don't miss your chance to win big. We've got Post Malone and Jelly Roll tickets up for grabs. It's all happening this

0: 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It's all happening this long weekend on your Hot Country Countdown with me, Tracy Lynn.
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